0: Thanks for having me get the cake.
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0: 9 to 28 for an active red Hyundai Elantra to Andre McQueen out of Pittsburgh, Kansas. 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
1: Turns negative to 2014 Kia Sorento, Delos Henry out of Pittsburgh, expires in June of 26th.

0: or my fishes, Kenny.
1: Right.
0: It's going to be a correction on that address. It's going to be 308 West View. I apologize.

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0: 307, can I come back to you?
1: You're corrected. 28 is going to be active and negative 29 under 2016. Ford Fusion, white in color, Vostef Carpenter out of Pittsburgh. Expiration 4/30/27.

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0: 803-827-317. Last Carpenter, First Christian, Middle J for James. Date of birth 2002, 11-14, Whitemill.

recording. To 115 and a half East Belleville, 115 and a half East Belleville, RP advising her ex-boyfriend Xavier Bauer damaged the front door to gain entry into the residence and is removing items from the household. 40.

11 to 27 for Donald Dallas, ballot class C, out of Pittsburgh, Kansas. One restriction for mechanical aid. One in history for driving while withdrawn. Negative 29.

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That's going to be the female half-shade rifle team.

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0: The 27s for Shauna Tipler, valid Class C, out of Pittsburgh, Kansas, none in history. 29 out of Arkansas, no extradition, and state pickup only.
1: 10-4.

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She is conscious, holding, breathing. 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

Stand out to Sarah Jean's, 4002 North Broadway. 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They were at one of the pumps in a dark blue older model Cadillac.

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1: 10-4 Voyagers 4, Adam, John Palm returns active to a 2025 Kia, 2 shorter Brad, out of Goodman, -29.
0: Location, I was incorrect, 220 in Centennial, sorry.

DL is 202 Edward 248009. Last name Shorter, first name Maddox. Date of birth 2008, 0905. What else?

0: The wife of the 1046 subject, they had left driving. It was an open 911, and they were arguing about him driving 1046. He stopped, she said, at the first stop sign to the west of Broadway. He got out of the vehicle with a 30-pack and left walking in a field in an unknown direction.
1: 10-4, I'll head down west Acton, see if I can try to locate. The vehicle was not here at the 13th.
0: 10-4, she's advising it's a maroon Cadillac, not a blue one.
1: 10-4.

0301 Adam King King, active -29/2023, Hyundai Santa Cruz, tan and color, active guilty out of Wichita, expiration 531-27.

0: 46 and is taking off through the grass here. I'm out with Jamie Mays. She has this individual try to get him to stop driving. He's taking off through a field.
1: For his host, right?

0: 307, according to map, he's going to be at Atkinson in 210.
1: Denver. Yeah, sorry about that, Atkinson. What's he wearing? Orange shirt, blue jeans. Justin Struthers. Tip World.
2: This is Russell Justin to the call card. I'm going to be the individual walking.
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0: 949 Gavin, Kansas 27, by name and date of birth.
1: Nine, go ahead.
0: First is going to be Edward Lincoln, Ida, Sam, Adam. 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
0: 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We're 1077. 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I got an address in case anything else comes up.
1: 10-4.

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2: 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It's going to be a warning for headlight. 10-4.

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County sort of cleared out from the vehicle check. 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
0: Be just south of 126 on K7 with Texas. 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

0: last of Steve and Tom Adam, Tom Edward Nora, 9/7/2001.
1: Two negatives.
0: Okay. Unfortunately, thank you. Cheyenne County Park separated. Steve doesn't wish to be a victim out of this right now before he's going to take an information report.
1: Ida, showing expiration 726.

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1: In Jefferson, correction, Washington and Walnut, but again, temporary, Edward 237256, Edward 237256, okay.

0: Go ahead.
1: Myself and 56 will be en route to 69 South. We got a report of a possible vehicle on the wrong side of the road, south of 640 on 69 North Conway.
0: 10-4.

0: to see a car on the wrong side of the road just now?
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Patient has a swollen right side of her face. 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
1: 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It's going to be a warning for defective equipment.
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0: King 0383011, last of Westcott.

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One in history, -29.

0: County 765 for a traffic complaint of a blue F-150 pickup on 598 and Highway 7, 598 Highway 7. I'll be advised the pickup driver is possibly 1046, taking two lanes, driving on Highway 7, heading north with 2855 Adam Edward 2655 Adam Edward 26. My RP is still following the pickup truck. Go ahead.
1: You can show me back tonight. It's going to be a warning for defective headlight.
0: 10-4.

property. Yeah, that's at 2104 South Broadway, 2104 South Broadway. RP is requesting assistance with her mother. She's having some Signal 3 issues. Is harming herself and threatening 26S.

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0: 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Is 160th along the golf course jurisdiction?
1: Yeah, it's in Fort. Just between Carline and 47, that should be your city.
0: It's in Fort. I'll head over that way.

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0: Ten four.

0: The 27 returned valid negative 29. I'm still not getting a return for the 28, and which is down for the 28.
1: 10-4. Does he show any history or anything on the driver's record?

0: officers and kind of.
1: So if.
0: I released the driver. I talked to him and I didn't get any signs of impairment or any indication of any 46 round foul. So I released him. I didn't have any violations.
1: Yes, sir.

0: circa 43 and 54. And 54, we've been route to 1007 Abbey Lane, 1007 Abbey Lane. RP advised her daughter, Kayla Curry, 17 years old, drove to this location to spend time with her boyfriend. Kayla has been there for most of the day and is now currently refusing to speak with RP via 21. The father of Kayla is en route, however, he's an hour away. RP would like an officer to check on Kayla. RP would like a 21 after contact is made.
1: Give dispatch 21, please.

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1: Good morning. 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

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And she's booking us like tonight.

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2: 3214, me general to 269 West 580th, 268 West 580th, and Gerard. I'll be advised if her brother, Jimmy Smith, went off on her husband. Male half is yelling in the background there in the front yard.
1: 10-4. 314.

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It'll be a 62-year-old male, bleeding from the head, ileus and rod, if you can stage. Your time of page is 2309.

0: 23-14-329. 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
1: 314. 324. 307.

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1: 10-4.

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0: 329, they're already staged in the area.
1: Good for you.

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1: 10-4. Pittsburgh 43 and 54. Junior is refusing to give the RP his phone back. RP is like an officer to speak with him.
0: 43.
2: 54. 54 Pittsburgh, I'll have 2 PC. Park and the golf course are both 10-4.

0: 3-29,
1: go ahead. 3-29, go ahead. Sir, Trey Flavin, Adam Mary Tom, and if it's possible, find a 77 attached to the call card as well.
0: That subject 27 is already in the call card. 28 is going to be active in negative 29, 2001 Mercedes-Benz C-Class, white in color, till active Schmidt, expiration 1031 of 26.
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1: Five zero eight West 8, 10-4. 10-4. Cruiser 7 Canada, if you have Mr. Smith's information, DL King 02826.
2: And for last of Schmitz in the call card, as well as male and female last of Barber.

0: 7. 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

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I'll be back, 10-8. 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

0: Lane, 609 East 9th, 609 East Number 9. RP advising he was taking his dog out, and his dog alerted him to subjects that were, one subject was trying to break into his girlfriend's car, and one subject was actively in his vehicle. There were two other subjects who were in the area. All of the subjects ran off going eastbound, approximately 3 to 4 individuals, no identifiers.
1: 4 to 3.
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0: You can show me back 10A report taken.

There's a white guy, white shorts, heading northbound down the alley between Smelter and Michigan. This person at this address flagged me down and stated they just tried to get in this car as well.

0: 10-4. 43, Denton is showing a 29 out of Butler County, Missouri. However, it's non-extraditable. Sorry, Butler County, Kansas. Otherwise, he is negative, ID only.
1: 10-4, thank you.

Traffic Kansas 27. Zero three one three King 03 37 0313 last of Lopez.

before Pittsburgh got to Kansas 28. Five eight seven Paul King Tom, 587 Paul King Tom on a silver Honda Civic.

Pittsburgh, Kansas 27. Three five three eight five three three. Last of Youngerberg van.

0: I'll be 10-8, staying in the area.
1: Sounds like we're looking for a truck of some kind. Sounds like the incident over on 10th and this one are probably related.

Southwest Side parking lot in Sycamore Village with a vehicle. It's got a screwdriver in the window.

0: Brad?
1: 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I'll be checking the area.

0: 36.
1: His neighbor advising the pit bull that was at this location got out and is roaming the streets. I did advise him that the shelter is full, but he is concerned for the welfare of a family of goats that live nearby. You just check out the area and make sure everything is done for.

0: walking west on a 20th and you overtake Joplin.
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0: 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However, Rachel has an alert that's like a year old. Says that if contact is made, she needs to get into contact with Chance Ramos.
1: Yeah, that's who this is. Mr. Ramos apparently goes by Chance. Since we're together, I'd say that's been accomplished. You can probably take that out.

0: me at 20th and Grand, White Saturn, 28 of 968, 4 out of Medford John, 968, 4 out of Medford John.
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0: request?
1: First, King 03-34-2209. King 03-34-2209. Last of Stevenson. First of Lori. Second Bray. King 02-180760. King 02-180760. Last of Stevenson. 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

0: 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Nicholas is negative suspended.
1: Careful.
0: For showing Farm Bureau.

0: I'll be out with a male laying underneath the vehicle in front of 7 Brew.
1: 36 Pittsburgh, I'm out with him also.

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1: question.
0: I'm 10-8. I was riding a bike in the wrong direction of traffic. Just reason if I am, I'll be 10-8.
1: Pittsburgh, go to Kansas 28. Quest. 4372, Adam Lincoln X-ray. Repeating 4372, Adam Lincoln.

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0: 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What? Brent, what apartment? 10-4.
1: No, it's a night. My bike riding north.
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He was told to figure it out by morning, given a warning. 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

0: 36, Pittsburgh. I'll be out with two individuals sleeping by the pit discount liquor.
1: For Pittsburgh, I'll be out with a male sleeping next to the Judicial Center. Sleep at 6 in the Locust.

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0: Very 27 also.
1: Bad.
0: Adam 20219902, last of Williams.

0: if you run them when you get a chance, don't hurry, but they were just in the East Alley walking north on today.
1: 10-4, they're both negative.
0: They were.

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You can just log that contact was made.

when you get a second, can you help us a card reference that female with the bright red hair that wouldn't give me a name? She's just now walking in front of the PD. 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We still kind of know what cameras are checked if need be.

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1: 54?
0: Did a PC on University Digs. Everything's 10-4. I did make contact with two males sitting in a vehicle. They didn't give me their names. I'll be 10-8, so you can just log. I made contact with those two there.

0: assistance when required.
1: Go ahead. 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
0: Denver 1044.
1: Go ahead.
0: Yeah, Sheridan's in Canterbury. Got a truck parked the wrong way, two occupants. Just waiting a second. 847 Paul Edward Henry. 847 Paul Edward Henry.

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1: Sierra to Randall Ballard out of Franklin, Spring Beach, Florida.
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0: 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They work nine, so they're just four. 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
1: Tower.

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1: 10-4, good, Kansas 28 for you. 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
0: Negative 29, active on an 06 Chevy Silverado to Dustin Andrews, expires on 27.
1: 10-4, did I say Edward or George? That's Sam Edward. Yeah, Sam George Boyd. My correction.

0: 3, blue in color, to Mr. Lee, expired 7-6.
1: 10-4, thank you.
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0: Shoemaker came in there asking them to call LEO for assistance regarding his vehicle that he locked himself out of. Employee advising that he was extremely 1046. If you can re-advise him of what you advised him earlier.
1: 10-4. 9, Pittsburgh.
0: Go ahead.
1: I'm at 20th and Joplin. I get this thing up there. Four, I'm direct.

Yeah, I've got a Silver Firebird southbound. No headlights. 54, I'll start that way. It's at the stoplight now.

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0: town tonight. 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However, if the county has a deputy in the area, you might see if they can do it.
1: Virgo Gout, bicyclist, 25th and Broadway.

0: Falcon's ramping log where he was contacted. I'll be sending.
1: Bad. Silver vehicle pulls in the bank. Turn on their headlights.
2: Yeah, just going by that.

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1: Returns negative to 2017 Acura RDX plus the Lyra at a front neck. Expires in July 26th.

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0: Just Tiffany, just putting gas in the car. 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
1: Cam 4, I heard you're searching the vehicle. 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
0: PC, odor of 35X.
1: Cam 4.
0: The same rate tag, David Boy 562060, David Boy 562060, Silver Dot.
1: Cam 4.

0: 36. 36-9, will you be en route to 609 North Chestnut, 609 North Chestnut? RP advised a white male in a white t-shirt and black pants. Stole the RP's all-black sports bike with back pegs. Last seen leaving eastbound on 7th Street.
1: Leave the residence.
0: Be 5 minutes ago.
1: I came in from Pine and 6 and didn't locate him.
0: Damn, for...

0: Just, you know, I'm just now getting deep into the residential, but I have scanned all the crossings and whatnot. I haven't seen any movement yet.
1: 10-4, I didn't see anything coming from southbound near Casey's up there.

0: 29.
1: You're good.
0: Pittsburgh got a call about all black sports car that was stolen about 10 minutes ago off Chestnut.
1: Pittsburgh, I'm already. I'm currently on telephone rounds. Just now passing 10.
0: Pittsburgh, bye.
1: Pittsburgh, I'll probably head there towards 260.
2: Be out with Gaylord Dodd, the 8th mile. He's on a bike if you just want to run him. Apparently it's not going to be him if you just run him.

0: 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Put me 10-8, I'll stay in the area and keep taking it.
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29. South of showing two possible 29s, one out of Berryville, Arkansas, the other out of Overland Park. Both are non-extraditable. Showing suspended.

0: occurred to me.
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1: 10-4.
2: Sometimes I've seen KJ. 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Looks like you're coming at me. I'd say everybody Bo would be probably going that way if he hadn't already.
0: Check over there.

Cheers, Madison Highway, you continue northbound. Speed at 120. They hit the train tracks and about wrecked out. Still continue northbound, approaching 160. Looks like they're going to be eastbound. Eastbound.

0: continuing eastbound, passing 260.
1: Passing
0: 260. Approaching traffic, they just blew around it.

0: 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Going to be at 4th and Warren, Kansas 28, 014, Robert, boy, boy.
1: -29, active on 01, Nissan Frontier to Carlos Calderon, Marquin, Spires, Plessa.
0: 10-4.

0: 9, over. A couple of FIs hit it earlier. They're aware of Mr. Phillips. They advise to try to get the bike back. They may not turn him in, but they'll try to get the bike back if they can.
1: Yeah,

Robert Robert, Ocean Queen, Union Ida Adam, birth of Jason, John Adam Zebra, Ocean Nora, date of birth is 3/11/98.

Bergen County, Kansas, 27. King 0409-1908, last of Calderon Gomez.

0: 54 Pittsburgh. I believe Frederick Green is over here. If you could have another unit start this way, he's wanting to talk to an officer.
1: 43.
2: I'm on my way.
1: For 36.
0: 36.
1: Calderon Gomez is showing negative 29 expired. The other subject, Marqueen, is showing system generated. However, showing that he's got one of those immigration 29s, if you can get some identifiers. It's not going to be a reason to arrest him, but we can get the information to proper authorities.
0: 10-4.

0: 3.
1: 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I don't know if they want to try and locate him. He was talking about people possibly breaking into his house.

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Station 1, need you to send a flight medical emergency at 709 South Cherokee and Girard, 709 South Cherokee and Girard. 25-year-old female, short of breath. She is conscious, alert, and breathing at this time. Your time of age is 3:29.

0: Gerard, Fire Gerard, Fire New Jersey, Route 709 South Cherokee, repeating 709 South Cherokee. For a 25-year-old female who is short of breath, arms are numb, she is conscious, alert, and breathing.
1: Can I take you at 24?
2: You're confirmed, Greg.
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Arms are numb. She has consciousness and breathing. She fell about a week ago and has had issues getting a full breath since.

Pittsburgh, 43 and 9. 43. Terrace, 1301 East 27th Terrace, for an alarm showing northwest overhead loading dock door.

the alarm company called back attempting to cancel. They made contact with a key holder who advised it's going to be a faulty sensor. Nobody's going to be responding. You just verify that the building is secure.

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0: I'll be 10:15 with Calderon. Starting mileage is 551. Charges are going to be possession of marijuana and no valid deal.

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Be Kansas temporary, Edward 2222, I believe 385.

0: current situation for Edward 22385, returns active to a 1998 Chevy 3500, white in color, to Carlos Martinez out of Pittsburgh, -29.
1: And 4021 associated, it's abandoned, lights are on, not idling, it's blocking the lane of traffic.
0: Update one.

0: 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I'm available.
1: Can you turn around to Applebee's, 2802 North Broadway, repeating 2802 North Broadway. It'll be a 2005 Cadillac Escalade. Just be advised, I believe the caller is going to be 1046.
0: Is this the one from earlier, from Casey's?
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0: 10-4. If you would go ahead and contact, well, preference two. 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
1: 10-4.

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1: Copy, 24-8. I did not unlock the vehicle due to the odor of alcohol. He stated he drank 37,000 beers, and there was beer located all throughout the vehicle. He was advised to call back tomorrow morning, and we will assist them.
0: 10-4.

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For a 57-year-old female going for a surgical hernia. She's on no vent strips or O2. 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

0: I'll give you a number 28 number you can look up. 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
1: Okay.
0: 285 Lincoln Charles Mary. Should be last of Vanderpool, first of James out of Pittsburgh.
1: County is 314.
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0: 10-4. Well, I'm going to go ahead and have 41 tow it. I'm not going to wait around on it any longer.
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0: limits. Calderon Gomez was served at NCA number 50793 and a citation number 31637. I'll be back 10-8. Report taken.
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0: 36 9, will you be in our altitude 1006 West 2nd? Repeating 1006 West 2nd. RP called 911, there's no conversation. 777 on call back. Call was forwarded twice.

0: 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I'll also be out with Gable and Stott.
1: Yeah. You're going to travel, you're at 10-1, 10-9.

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0: Just going to be a verbal argument between both parties. Both units will be back tonight.
1: Thirty six 10-4, we were at 10:33 on Tech One.

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1: 10-4, copy that.

就是从后开。Let me know if there was any injuries or not, so I can let parents know.

0: Right.
1: I made contact with another. She'll be in contact.
0: Yeah, fine.

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0: Can I get you en route 206 West Buffalo, repeating 206 West Buffalo, meet with a Haley in reference to that Kia sold. She needs to report it stolen.
1: Several.

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1: 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Kansas 28, 1304, Adam, David Adam.

4, Adam, David, Adam. 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Expiration 5/31/26.

0: I'll be 24-8, verbal warning for speed, and he was notified that his registration had just expired.
1: Support.

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1: I'll be at Raiders for fuel. Eagle Unit 4.

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1: Number

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1: Good.
0: I'll be 10-8. Good morning.
1: Good morning, 601.

0: You are 24 County.
1: Good.
0: There's a secondary key in this driveway. It's another resident that lives here. It appears that the same individuals attempted to break into his vehicle as well. I'll need a second case number for it.
1: Denver.

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1: Good.
0: 644, Robert Young Tom. Welcome back to the Kia Sportage.

0: Yeah, Gerard 24.
1: Go ahead.
0: That second case number has been added to the call card. Do you need me to redo that case number?
1: Negative.
0: 10-4, the 28 return for 644. Robert Young Tom returns to a 2012 Kia Sportage, blue in color, last name Robinson, out of Gerard. It's going to be valid negative, current insurance on file.
1: 10-4, negative.

0: will be 28-4 from this residence. I'll be backing right over to the residence on water, since they're the registered owner of the vehicle.
1: 10-4.

0: County Drive 24, do you by chance have the 28 for the first vehicle?
1: Negative. Registered owner has that information.
0: 10-4.

0: Draw 24, what color is it?
1: The vehicle is located in Joplin Burntown. They contacted us, and then we discovered it was stolen.
0: Or did they not say what color it was? Whoever you talked to there in Jordan?
1: It was a brown.

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1: Good.
0: The first of Haley Lestefali stated she saw it last about 8 o'clock last night. The vehicle was locked. Keys were not in it. About 3/4 of the tank.
1: Central.
2: If Gary's the registered owner, that 20 I gave you is going to be it.
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0: 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That's Route 10A, car 7.
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1: He has false cameras. 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I'll be DNA from here. Still be looking for other houses with cameras?
0: 10-4.

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1: Can you give dispatch 21, please?
0: 10-4. You want console 1 or 2?
1: 4.
0: 10-4.

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1: 10-4.

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it's at 41. 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
1: 10-4. 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
0: 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Thank you.
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0: 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I'd be advised when they showed up to open up the bank, there's a male asleep in a white Dodge Ram. They also would like to stand by while they open up the bank.
1: 45.

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0: There you go. 8-5.

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1: Gene, 76 County, 10-8, that's work.
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1: 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RP advised she came out to her vehicle this morning and her driver rear window was busted out.
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0: 31. You can route to 108 East Jefferson, repeating 108 East Jefferson. RP advised her and her friend's car were dug through last night and stole some items. RP is going to be near a Kia Optima. She also advised the other vehicle is with the other RP at work.
1: 31.

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0: Adam David Boy, 5516 Adam David Boy.
1: 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Expression is 731 of 26. It's negative.
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2: 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Last of Maddox.
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0: 3:32,
1: Ken.
0: Good. Would be 44 with Oklahoma, King North Charles 316. King North Charles 316. That'd be at 4th and 69 here at the bypass.
1: Central.

0: 28 returns to 2011 Toyota four-door red in color, last name Reyes, out of Tulsa, Oklahoma, and it's going to be expired February 2025, negative 29.
1: Dot.

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1: G copy that, 28 return.
0: Yeah, it's on a Pathfinder. 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

0: 28 of King Nora Charles 318 returns to the 2000 Nissan Pathfinder, gray in color, last name Ivy, out of Wood City, Missouri. It's going to be expired May 2021, negative 29.
1: Yeah, full time. This vehicle is broke down. It's right on the edge of the road here. I'm trying to get the person to come and get her, or get this vehicle towed, one of the two.
0: 10-4.

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1: 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Make contact with the owner.

0: 9306, Beth 28 of Edward Norris 6, John 5, Frank, returns to 2015 Hyundai Elantra, last of Cunningham at a Neo show is going to be valid and negative.
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1: King 04468784, last name Hayslip, first name Michael, middle initial K, King, date of birth 2009, 0615 is what I know.

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0: On that 10-8, warning for following too close.
1: 10-4.

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Can I have you 10A to stage at the La Quinta? That's staging at the La Quinta. Your time of page is 840.

0: 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Can I get a 10-7 ready?
1: Clemson.
0: King Joe 4, 5340, 56. Let's shout for David Dent. Hey, roughly 1955, 0385.

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0: 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They should be in right here shortly.
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3: 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I'll be in Raptor Ferrari Animal Hospital.
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531, made contact with the key holder, advising it was one of his juvenile kids that set off the alarm. It's going to be accidental. 31, if you want to continue. 45, key in 22.

2, can I have en route to 302 Wickerware Drive, Frontenac, for a 95-year-old female with shortness of breath? Time of age is 8:57.

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Adam Henry George 977 on a Hyundai Tucson.

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0: 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Resistance correct in London, negative 20.
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0: Charlie 26.
1: Call card's been not updated. Dog's been dropped off. I'll be back tonight.
0: 10-4.

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1: Show me on scene at the residence on Mead. But Kara Redland, J.C. Jones, and information for Alan Morris on the call card, please.

0: F-18.
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0: That's a case number for possession narcotics.
1: What? You were really staticky.
2: 21, just needs a case number for 35A and B for Jones.
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0: 10-4, thank you.

0: 15, last of Jones. I'll be in car 12. My starting mileage is 32902, Menard County. Charges are positioned at 35A and B in the local 20 line.
1: Over.

0: my creators. 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Yeah, I was just letting you know that Mitchell's done and be moving vans out of the way out there in the South Fork.
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0: Candace King, 02-59-8644. Last name, Berga. First name, Joseph. Mental C. Charles. Date of birth, 1950. 11-21, white man.

227570. Lester Jameson, 1st County, date of birth, May 1951, 092, correction, 12.

0: County Jar 26, you advised that 27 was KKing 02227570 out of Kansas.
1: 10-4.

0: You ship both units back to A. The individual that is here is the previous owner. He came by just to make sure nobody was here.
1: 10-4, Gerard 26, be advised that 27 for Jamison is valid negative.
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0: Sure, Mercy. Scotty, I'll be en route to the vehicle break-in at Fredkin South Ozarks.
1: 10-4.

0: 5. The 101 West Cleveland, repeating 101 West Cleveland. Apartment A is an Adam. RP advises 1998 Chevy was stolen last night.
1: 40 Madam.

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1: King 0348 48 right. King 0348 6565 rest of RP first appearance of date Murphy 1986 0601
2: 0 after 84 21 calls needing the transport.

0: There's no damage. Nothing was affected. They're not wanting a report. They just wanted to make us aware. Both units back tonight.
1: 10-4.

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0: Stand for.

0: Reminder after 1324 South Homer, 1324 South Homer. RP called, advised she needed somebody to come get her, that she was having issues. She wouldn't explain a whole lot more. If you can find out what's going on.
1: 41.
0: 13.
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0: King 00829608, Lassa Thornton. Name and date of birth is going to be last of Williams, first of James, 06-31-1958. 31-1958.

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Cannon Station 2, Arm of Fire. Can I have in route to Arcadia Fire? Can I have in route to 303 East Walnut Street for a 83-year-old male having issues with his foot? Time of page is going to be 10:37.

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1: Made contact, everything's 10-4. She's having some medical issues and she doesn't agree with going to the doctor, so she was frustrated. Wait tonight.
0: 10-4.
2: Standby for EMS, page for EMS assist.

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0: It's going to be Paul 913-665. Paul 913-665. It's going to be on a rider trailer.
1: Antoine?

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0: 23 Kings, Missouri, Tom Mary 4, King 4 round. Tom Mary 4, King 4 round.

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0: New homeowner is getting some messages from a former tenant about some property that may or may not have been left at the house. He's been advised of his options. He should be back tonight.
1: Denver.

17, West number 7. 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He also advised that the female inside is crying with like a welfare check on her. 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
1: Can you start me a call card at 119 for assault?
0: 10-4.
2: Medics. I'm not sure if NCIS is down. 28th out of Missouri, it's going to be 1 Charles Charles, Lincoln 29. 1 Charles Charles, Lincoln 29. Check back on the 4-50.

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0: TN4.

Stevens, and last of Hawk for both devices, 90J at 1708 North Joplin. Last of Greg versus Stephen, device of 90J at this address here. Everything else is unfounded. All 10-4 at this house, spoken of tonight.

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1: 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Close the warrant.

0: 303, it's going to be at the Walmart Supercenter. It's going to be a 2005 Y Hyundai Sonata. It's on the second row on the grocery side from the road.
1: I'll be up on 42 for a moment.
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41. Route to 303 West 6th Street, repeating 303 West number 6. RP Windoff would like to report a possible break-in that happened yesterday evening and possibly Saturday morning as well.

0: Bigfoot?
1: Sorry, I didn't advise. I was 23 a minute ago. It's on Austin site.
0: Ten problem.

Meeting 1119 East 11th Street. RP advisors and male walking a dog looking into houses. Males can be wearing khaki pants, floral Hawaiian shirt, and a ponytail.

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0: 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I'll be today.
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0: 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He had called us asking for some information. I tried to give him the 21 back, but he's not answering.
1: North Catawba, 308 North Catawba. I'd be advised there's a reddish-colored SUV parked on her property. Advised it was on a neighbor's property yesterday. They made them move it. Now they've moved and parked on her property.
2: There you go.

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1: Fine.
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It comes back on a 2012 Chevy utility. 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

Tega, an Eagle Beverage, stand by, he ain't stopped yet. Yeah, it'll be Eagle Beverage. It's going to be Tennessee, Union 9, 66913, Union 9, 66913, correction 913.

Looking in front of copy 28 on truck when you're ready. It'll be out of Tennessee as well. William 175 Lincoln. Correction 501 Henry Young. William 175 1 Henry Young. I should come back to a Freightliner.

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News Station 2. Can I be en route to the intersection of Cherokee and Layton and Frontenac for a 48? Going to be RP states her mother is pregnant and wants to be checked out. Your time of page is 1301.

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0: drove past that a couple minutes ago. 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
1: 10-4. I just want to make sure. I got a yellow screen on my page. My page didn't go through.
0: Your, on our repeater went through, but I imagine county was paging at the same time, and it didn't go over the county's frequency.

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0: First one's going to be out of California. It's going to be Young 427-4716. Repeat, Young 427-4716. Sam Garcia for Sam Gabriela. Kansas, whenever you're ready.
1: Well,
0: King 0208-0825. Repeat, King 0208-0825. Last name Walters for Sam Alice.
1: That's 4.

0: 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I didn't catch your traffic.
1: 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I just was asking if you needed it.
0: Yeah, if you would, non-emergent's fine. We just need to remove part of the fender so this vehicle's drivable.
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0: And he was advised he just got tired and needed to sit down for a minute. I give him a ride over to the gas station off 29th and Rouse. And everything is 10-4. You show me back to Nate.
1: 10-4.

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1: Well, intervene, Hacker Driver said, I am assuming you requested a non-preference 41 for which vehicle?
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1: Good.
0: County, can you run a Candace 28 for me? It's going to be Candace 656154, and that's all I have on it.

0: County Common 50. It's going back as a permanent plate to a Hadley out of Arma, Kansas. It's not giving me any car info or registration information.
1: 10th, or it doesn't say what kind of tag it is.
0: It says Kansas permanent. Negative.

0: 021K.
1: Good.
0: Myself and 22 will be out at 201 Southwestern for juvenile issues.
1: 10-4.

0: poor. He's not out there now. They're advising that he is out with the vehicle at this time.
1: 10-4. I'll be in and out.
0: 10-4.

Officer on IQ and 1022 Coral Corrections, here on scene. Vehicle owners 1022, they have someone on the way. They asked if you can put them back on the rotation.

0: creative. I believe that belongs to the actual owner there. The 28 in question is a temporary Kansas plate. Edward 2, 2, 2, 3, 5.
1: I think it's back here in the back.

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2: Yeah.

0: Four.
1: Four. Sure, you're now. Dispatch just responded that is confirmed. There's a stolen vehicle.

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1: 10-4.

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Only remaining fire unit on scene is Rescue 4. They're going to be there until the car is removed.

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1: 10-4. Good.
2: Call card's been updated. I've been right.
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You may write to Sycamore Village, 2601 North Joplin, apartment 413, 911 investigation. Could hear a male and a female screaming and yelling at each other. They did not speak to me.

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0: Done for.
2: 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That second one's gonna be King 05027458, last name Arnold.
0: Ten four.

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1: Good.
0: I tried calling multiple times, 1077. I'm just going to grab up my address.
1: Central. I'm unsure if that address is going to be there. So it's just the closest address they provided to the location of where the cow was. It's no longer there.
0: 10-4. It's advised and that the number is no longer available. That's what it keeps telling me.
1: 10-4, that's what was provided. It's also what she called off of.
0: 10-4.

0: 10.2, did you have traffic?
1: I was advised to 26, I put him in a call car, it's going to be 111 Northwestern. I just want to read it over, it's going to be an SS Center Agency.
0: 10-4, thank you.
2: North Olive, IP advice, a shirtless white male wearing a ball cap was trying to break into his house. IP advice, male is now in the alleyway by 4th and Catalpa.
3: 46. 40.

travel. 10-4, I'm knocking on the door now, no answer. Voice assistant, can you go ahead and contact the RP 521?

0: 22262562, repeating Tom 08, 22262562, that's so lovely.
1: Information on the call card for 111 Northwestern.
2: 10-4, I'm on the phone now.
1: Okay.

0: spoke with the RP. He just wants the individual advised of 90 days on the property. He wants to request the property be on a periodic checklist for the next week. The only vehicle should be there. It should be a gold Chevy Malibu.
1: That's not good. Truthful.
2: I'll be back to 10-8. I was 1077 in the area. Anyone matching that description?
3: 10-4. 40 Pittsburgh, same traffic.

0: but I've been advised that somebody's walking in the alley between 2nd and 3rd off of Catawba.
1: Reporting.

0: because I'm out with your guy. It's Robert Lambert in the alley between 1st and 2nd.
1: 10-4. 1st and Miles right now.

Fisher. Lambert was advised the 90J. He's going to be on his way. Control all units by 10-8.

0: 308 North Catalpa, 308 North Catalpa. Harper, you want to speak to an officer again about a vehicle's parked in her backyard? She spoke to 31 earlier. She said she had some more questions.
1: 46 and 4.
2: One, North Catalpa for a dog complaint.

Street, page 204 North Pine Street, for a 911 investigation on a 911 phone call with no conversation. I was 1077 on the callback.

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0: Kind of 316.
1: Good.
0: NCSC is saying there's a driver's license permit that's valid to 5/24/2028.
1: Yeah, so the permit was valid.
0: 10-4.
1: Never negative.

0: 56 Pittsburgh.
1: And also, I advise him he needs to get his deal updated. I believe it's just showing expired because he's still under permit. So he's been advised to get things care of.
2: Gentlemen.

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1: You can show me at 111 Northwestern 23. I just had the phone with the drop on DD.
0: 10-4.

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1: Central.

Report with the RB and advise of her options. She's requesting the property be placed on PC checklist for the next 2 months. You can add it to the PC list at 410 North Catawba. Correction, 306 North Catawba. We appreciate it. Show both the inspect tonight.

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0: RP called back advising it was accidental. She's going to be a worker there. It's going to be left of Hubert, 56 again 22.
1: That's 6 direct.

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I'm going to be at 1311 for a follow-up.

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The time of page is going to be 1614.

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1: Go ahead.
0: I dropped you in a call card, an individual wanting a standby for getting custody of her horseback. She requested the standby. Approximate time for the meetup at this address is going to be approximately 1700 hours.
2: Hello.

0: guns?
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0: 10-4, they have a meeting time of approximately 5 o'clock.

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0: Central Concordos.
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0: 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I'm walking 209 West 3rd.
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1: Zero is going to be active on a 2023 Toyota Telosta Hayes out of Kansas City. Expiration is 11/30/27. It's negative.
2: Are you 10A with that vehicle on the lock?
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0: One 8 left of Hayes.
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Brooklyn 698, can I get someone near you? King 02-2-3805, the bus is responsible for Heather Knit, Brooklyn 1990, 0604.

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1: Diamond Rat 2305 North Carbon Street for a dog at large. 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

0: 2759 Adam Lincoln David, comes back to a 2003 Oldsmobile Alero, unknown in color, last of pepper, out of Frontneck. It's going to be valid negative.
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0: 10-4 effective on a 2010 Hyundai Elantra. It's the last to common out of Pittsburgh. Expiration is 4:30 of 27. It's negative.
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0: It returns negative to a 2019 Hyundai Santa Fe, west of Colvin, out of Pittsburgh. Expires in April 26th.
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0: busy and copy. You can just record put on the 51.
1: Yeah, 10-4. I just arrived on scene and told me. Thank you.
0: 10-4.

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I tried to call the number and got nothing.

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0: 10-4, I'm at McCain, right?
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0: 10-4, I'm probably going to guess it's one of these sea crews. They're out moving signs and everything. Might have blipped out by accident.
1: And 10-4, we received several calls by now, you think?
0: Right. Third thing, I'm pulling through the area here at the red light. McCain 69 and B 77.

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0: Are you walking down the street?

First name is Amber, middle initial R, June 21, 94. She says she has a driver's license, but doesn't have it with her.

0: 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For a 911 investigation, mapping to this location on a 911 hang-up. I was 1077 on the callback.
1: Situation do you have, sir?
2: She set her phone on top of her car, drove down the road, and used another phone to locate it. Detection recognized on the phone that fell off the car.
1: Thank you. Number 12 has solved the other case.

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1: 56.
0: 56 30, need your routes to the area of Atkinson and Joplin. Repeating Atkinson and Joplin for another 911 investigation mapping to this location. County was also 77 on the callback.
1: 56.
0: Ah. 56 30, it's also going to be a different 21 from the other

0: Well, do you need a call card for your location?
1: Negative, unless you're supposed to.
0: Just something for you to write on your activity log. I only type in what you tell me.
1: You're the man. I'll be out of the shelter.

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0: We spoke management, staff, the hotel, and advise that they don't know of any emergencies going on in the area. I'll contact if they are able to find out anything. She was the inspector tonight, and everything's sent for.

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0: phone.
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0: 308 North Catalpa, 308 North Catalpa. 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
1: 10-4.

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1: 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Will you print hold?

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1: Good.
2: 4596 Adam George Henry.
1: Adam George Henry's negative, active on a red 2018 Chrysler Pacifica, west of Hyma. What is this birth?
2: Thank you.

46. West Park, 114 West Park, to speak with Bentley Smith. Or be advised, someone stole his blue Huffy bicycle from his front yard sometime during the day. RP would like to speak to an officer.

0: Pittsburgh. 6. Last of Reyes is issued a citation, no insurance, no registration, and speed 48 and 30. I'll be 10-8 from this. I'll go on that follow-up at the PD. 10-4.
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0: bike registration number when riding.
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